0: 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Queen Pen and Black.
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0: Isn't it the best feeling when you've come home after a long day, Mama. You've kicked off your shoes and you're headed to the kitchen where you just know there are some of those delicious Cadbury Dairy Milk ice creams. You know they're there because you did the big shop yesterday. So you open the freezer, already tasting that perfect first bite. 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

There's a track that brings you back in time when you hear it. It's got to be that one. Neil and Kane's Beach Ball. And before that, Bass Hunter with Now You're Gone. Dance Anthems with me, Gareth Woods, coming up in the next 10, 15 minutes. I've got music from the Captain Hollywood Project. Mauro Bagudo, some dancing DJs, and Christine Blonde as well. In the meantime, keep your messages coming in. Shout out this evening to Kenny and Liz in Banbridge, and they have requested this next banger. You know what to do. Turn it up nice and loud. It's Bits and Pieces.

Anthems Extra. So you go to Ibiza, you're so inspired by what you see, mainly a bar, and it gives you a massive hit. That Energy 52 track, Café Del Mar, lined up, ready to go. Something about this song, though, always makes me smile. It's Sigala, Easy Love, Q Radio, Dance Anthems.

You've got to show me love. 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Fetty LeGrand putting her hands up for Detroit within five. Cyril, this is Stumbling In. Your Dance Anthems Extra for your Saturday night, Q Radio.

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Released in 1997, this has to be one of the most iconic trance records ever produced. It's Greece 2000. Three Drives, Q Radio.